0: same day I want a dress for wedding, same day where I want married, what happened? He's go married another girl. Where he's married another girl, I am very, very sad. I can't walk, like cut at my legs. How he's married different lady, I no believe. After 1 month, I am sent up in balcony, some bomb come for my eyes. My eyes gone in palm. Now I have only one eyes. I am sad until now. I no married any man after.
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I like what you've done with the place, Garden. Grandma, great finishing.

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1: Dog shit is money. I got a lot of money on me. That's what that means. Shit. 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
2: 21.
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0: Keep it street, nigga, tweak, I drop 100 buns.

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4: 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Just checking in. I know there's a lot going on right now. So, how you feeling?